0: Inspira FM
1: 97.7.
0: Faz bem ouvir.
2: This has got to be the saddest day of my life. I called you here today for a bit of bad news. I won't be able to see you anymore because of my obligations and the ties that you have. We've been meeting here every day. And since this is our last day together, I want to hold you just one more time. When you turn and walk away, don't look back. I want to remember you just like this. Let's just kiss.

0: Inspira FM.
1: I am what I am my own special creation. So come take a look.